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He's a ranch hand in a pinch, man. 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
1: Clear, windy, and cool tonight. Temperatures drop down to near 35. Tomorrow, mostly sunny. Highs in the lower 70s with gusty winds at times. On Wednesday, we'll see mostly sunny skies. Temperatures in the lower 60s.

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6: Hi, this is Neil Day. So my neighbor Sam quit smoking at an Alex Golan hypnosis, and his wife Sarah lost 25 pounds. So I went. I walked out and never smoked again, and that's after 35 years of smoking. Didn't even believe it at first. Didn't feel like anything really happened, but the desire was completely gone. I went back for a weight loss hypnosis, and I went with my wife Emily, and I lost 33 pounds. Emily, who lost 31 pounds, brought her friend Mary to the weight loss program, and she lost 23. It just completely changed the way that we eat. Thank you, Alex Golan.
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2: Clear, windy, and cool tonight. Temperatures drop down to near 35. Tomorrow, mostly sunny, highs in the lower 70s with gusty winds at times. On Wednesday, we'll see mostly sunny skies, temperatures in the lower 60s.

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0: And now, Wolf Country weather.
3: Clear, windy, and cool tonight. Temperatures drop down to near 35. Tomorrow, mostly sunny. Highs in the lower 70s with gusty winds at times. On Wednesday, we'll see mostly sunny skies. Temperatures in the lower 60s.

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3: Hi, this is Neil Day. So my neighbor Sam quit smoking at an Alex Dolan Hypnosis, and his wife Sarah lost 25 pounds. So I went. I walked out and never smoked again, and that's after 35 years of smoking. Didn't even believe it at first. Didn't feel like anything really happened, but the desire was completely gone. I went back for a weight loss hypnosis, and I went with my wife, Emily, and I lost 33 pounds. Emily, who lost 31 pounds, brought her friend Mary to the weight loss program, and she lost 23. It just completely changed the way that we eat. Thank you, Alex Dolan.
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3: Clear, windy, and cool tonight. Temperatures drop down to near 35. Tomorrow, mostly sunny. Highs in the lower 70s with gusty winds at times. On Wednesday, we'll see mostly sunny skies, temperatures in the lower 60s.
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Early on Cafe Nashville, I am Jody Valens. So it's the first Tuesday of October, and that means it's National Taco Day. And it seriously is Taco Tuesday. That food that we honor endlessly, the versatile, delicious taco.

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Kevin Ashwell. I am Jody Vallon. You know, I love the dumb criminals. How about this guy? Hours after getting out of jail, a man actually broke into a soccer-filled concession stand. The next morning, he was found asleep among all the wrappers of the candy that he had eaten. Of course, he went back to jail, like he should be. Here's Ian Munsick, Love is Blind, on Cafe Nashville. You told me.

0: Love is Blind. That's Ian Munsick, sponsored by Triple Tigers Records on Cafe Nashville. I am Jody Vallon. Hey, Jody B. It's that time again.
1: It is. It is premiere week.
0: I love that.
1: Starting off Sunday night, Tracker season 4 premiered. Of course, Coulter Shaw is back. I love watching that show.
0: A little crush on him, don't you?
1: I have a lot of appreciation for him and what he does. Whatever. I do appreciate it. Of course, season 2 premiered Marshals.
0: Oh.
1: That one we are not as into. I have all respect in the world for Taylor Sheridan and that whole universe, but some of those are a little bit intense for
0: me. Very intense, yeah. Exactly. Yeah.
1: So, Monday night, FBI. So we know now that OA is going undercover.
0: Okay.
1: So Maggie has a new partner. We'll see how that shakes out throughout the season.
0: Okay, cool. Gotcha.
1: Some of our favorite shows.
0: Yeah, NCIS coming back too, and this time Tony is back.
1: There's going to be a multi-part arc for him, so it's not just one episode.
0: Good. Lauren Atlanta with Chase Matthew, All My Exes on Cafe Nashville. Another bar.

0: Nashville. I'm Jody Valenzo, Lady A, now teaming up with Boys to Men for I Love the One. It's a song that's part of a songs inspired by The Chosen, seasons 1-5. The album, of course, of original music inspired by the series is due out on October 30th. Here's Graylin James, Water at a Wedding on Cafe Nashville.
1: Well, I didn't want to show up, but our families go way back. So when you said your vows, that's exactly where I sat. Thank God for open bars, cause watching all this ain't easy. And in the middle of y'all's first dance.

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0: Hi, this is Neil Day. So my neighbor Sam quit smoking at an Alex Golan hypnosis, and his wife Sarah lost 25 pounds. So I went. I walked out and never smoked again, and that's after 35 years of smoking. Didn't even believe it at first. Didn't feel like anything really happened, but the desire was completely gone. I went back for a weight loss hypnosis, and I went with my wife Emily, and I lost 33 pounds. Emily, who lost 31 pounds, brought her friend Mary to the weight loss program, and she lost 23. It just completely changed the way that we eat. Thank you, Alex Golan.
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Whiskey Glasses on Cafe Nashville on the Wolf. I'm Jody Vanlin, and nobody hooks you up like the Wolf this October, serving some spooktacular no tricks, all treats bingo. Eric's Church on the 28th. Come join us. Here's Megan Maroney. It's medicine. Hey.

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That's Hardy on Cafe Nashville. I am Jody Valens. So Lionsgate releasing the teaser trailer for Daydrinker. It's an action thriller set to release in theaters in March, starring Johnny Depp and Penelope Cruz. Can't wait for that one. Let's get to drinking. Here's Zach John King on Cafe Nashville.

Dylan Scott, What He'll Never Have on Cafe Nashville. I am Jody Vallon. Another stop on the Country Nights and VIP Lights, MGM Music Hall at Fenway. Gavin Hancock, that's going to be on November 6th. Your chance to win tickets, so tap the app and listen to the Wolf Wake Up Crew.

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0: 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Fancy life.
1: Kevin Asheville, I am Jody Valens, a Florida man arrested on some pretty serious charges now because of an altercation with his girlfriend. It all started because he wouldn't stop farting in bed, and she got a little upset by it. Man, it escalated pretty quickly. Here's Carly Pearce and Riley Green. If I don't leave, I'm going to stay. Brought to you by Broken Bow Records on Cafe Nashville.

0: brought to you by Broken Bow Records, Carly Pierce and Riley Green. If I don't leave, I'm going to stay. On Cafe Nashville, I am Jody Vallon, and Jody B, I always wanted to know what happens behind the scenes at a casino.
1: Well, I'm a little interested,
0: yeah.
1: And I think a lot of stuff that we are going to see on this new show, we were talking about being premiere week, right?
0: Yeah.
1: So last week, Secret Life of a Vegas Casino. Now, This is dealing with the Golden Nugget, which has been there for a very long time, right?
0: It sure has, yeah.
1: And apparently they have the general manager, Cindy O'Keefe. She invites viewers to witness the excitement and the challenges behind the scenes.
0: Yeah.
1: Now, here's the thing. I have seen some of these clips from the show. I mean, you're talking about really strange stuff happening all hours of the night and day.
0: I can imagine.
1: Throughout the halls, not just in the actual casino part, but remember, this is a very, very large hotel.
0: It is, and you know what? It's got to be some crazy stuff going on.
1: Some legal,
0: some not, probably.
1: Right, yeah, and I feel like we're only going to see the very, very top layer.
0: Oh, I'm sure.
1: Because there's all kinds of stuff that you know happens to happen in Sin City.
0: Yeah, exactly. Like I said, I've been there.
1: And apparently, it is not going to stay in Las Vegas anymore.
0: Say so, Dan and Shay on Cafe Nashville. I got a

Kay Brown on Cafe Nashville. I am Jody Vallon. So Cody Johnson now has been announced as the second headliner for the 2027 Carolina Country Music Festival. Previous announcement was Florida Georgia Line, June 10th through 13th in Myrtle Beach, South Carolina. Here's John Morgan. It's Kid Myself. We are.

0: This album celebrates perspective and life experience, and I hope you love it as much as I do. If I don't leave, I'm gonna... This is Carly Pearce, and my album, Honest Woman, is available everywhere now.
1: Stay. Hey, what's up, guys? This is Jason Aldean, and my new album, Songs About Us, is out now. Is about the highs, the lows, and all the moments in between. Don't tell me now. Don't you tell me now. My new album, Songs About Us, is available everywhere now.

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1: Hi, this is Neil J. Came to the Alex Dolan hypnosis to quit smoking. I've smoked 35 years. Well, I walked out. 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She lost 31 pounds. We both feel terrific.
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Back in the day, Potts Farm was a place to go. 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Y'all ain't listening. Them old dirt

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Ain't a Bad Life on Cafe Nashville. I am Jody Valance. So Warner Brothers just released the final trailer for Clayface, a chilling take on the iconic Batman villain that leans into body horror. It's going to be in theaters October 23rd. I love it. Batman's back. Here's Coe Wetzel with Ella Langley. It's Jaded on Cafe Nashville.

That's Bradley Gilbert on the Wolf in Cafe Nashville. I'm Jody Vallon, and you can win a family four-pack of tickets to Hot Wheels Monster Trucks Glow and Fire, plus pre-show passes. It's going to happen at the Cross Insurance Arena October 16th through the 18th. Listen to the Wolf.

Jason Aldean and on Cafe Nashville. I am Jody Vallon. So a British study now found that swearing is good for us. Finally, a wellness trend that I can get behind as long as the microphone's off. Sponsored by Triple Tigers Records, Ian Munsick. This is Love is Blind on Cafe Nashville. You told

0: Jody and Munsick, Love is Blind, sponsored by Triple Tigers Records on Cafe Nashville. I am Jody Fallon, and Jody B, oh, this is not good.
1: No, it is not, because I just picked up a giant case of Gatorade, right? We've got to get those electrolytes in, but yeah. PepsiCo is recalling 122,021 cases of 28-ounce Gatorade bottles. Now, the effective flavors include lemon lime zero, orange, and orange zero, which is why I have to go check my lot number, because I had the orange zero.
0: Those are the most popular, too.
1: Yes, they are.
0: What's going on with it? Did they say?
1: The recall was issued because some bottles may contain undeclared yellow number 5 and or yellow number 6 dye.
0: Oh, okay. That dye that we're not supposed to have, I guess.
1: Yeah. So, and this is spread out all over the country. But I will tell you, Delish.com has a pretty in-depth list. So if you have your Gatorade or Gatorade Zero and those flavors, go on to Delish.com. It's going to be right in that article telling you exactly what lot numbers you need to look for.
0: And get rid of it. Don't drink it. Lauren Elena with Chase Matthew, All My Exes on Cafe Nashville.

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1: Kevin Nashville, I'm Jody Valens of Brooks and Dunn, Eric Church, and Ashley McBride named as the headliners for CMC Rocks. That's going to take place down in Australia. 20th anniversary celebration, March 19th through the 21st of next year. Here's Riley Green, Think As You Drunk.

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0: Hi, this is Neil J. So my neighbor Sam quit smoking at an Alex Cohen hypnosis, and his wife Sarah lost 25 pounds. 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Emily, who lost 31 pounds, brought her friend Mary, and she lost 23. We feel terrific. Our relationship has never been better.
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later on Cafe Nashville. I am Jody Vallon. This is very cool. Bruce Springsteen's original music video for Dancing in the Dark, actually shelved for decades, is now up for auction. It could be yours. Now, there was two videos, the original one, of course, that was not released, and now the one, of course, we all know and love that features Courtney Cox in it. So there you go. You could have the original if you have enough money. Hudson Westbrook gets Painted You Pretty on Cafe Nashville. There's

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afternoon. Luke Holmes on Cafe Nashville. I am Jody Valens, a 52-year-old passenger checking in at the Miami International Airport, arrested after making an explosive remark to the staff. Yes, he was asked if he had anything in his luggage. He said no in English, but then he laughed and said in Spanish that he had a grenade inside his handbag. Yeah, that got him in trouble. Although he was cleared, jail time and a $1,000 bail. Yikes.

0: never coming back.
1: Flatland Cavalry on Cafe Nashville, never coming back. I'm Jody Vallon. All right, Jody B, more premieres.
2: Yeah, coming up tomorrow, we have all the Chicagos, right? Chicago yeah. Med, Chicago Fire, Chicago PD. They are all premiering on NBC tomorrow night. But here's one that caught my eye. There is a new stand-up special on Hulu of Jamie Foxx, and it is called Take Care of Yourself.
1: I love that.
2: I do too, especially yeah. we know he's gone through some difficult health issues.
1: Exactly.
2: To the point where we weren't sure if we were going to hear from him again. And I'm so glad to see that he's doing better. And it looks like he is delivering a much needed dose of self-care in this stand-up special. And he's going to be funny. He always is.
1: Exactly. No, I'm all in. I'm going to be checking that out for sure. Jamie Foxx, one of the best.
2: Yeah.

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1: Hey, what's up, guys? This is Jason Aldean, and my new album, Songs About Us, is out now. My new album is about the highs, the lows, and all the moments in between. My new album, Songs About Us, is available everywhere now.
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0: Hi, this is Neil J. Came to the Alex Dolan hypnosis to quit smoking. I've smoked 35 years. Well, I walked out. I never smoked again. I couldn't believe it. Every craving just gone. Then I did the weight loss program with my wife, Emily, and I dropped 33 pounds. She lost 31 pounds. We both feel terrific.
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2: Hey, it's Big D and Bubba. 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
3: 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Plus, Cassette Tape Tuesday, a little special nod to the Hag. We'll talk about that. 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

Right on in the kitchen on Cafe Nashville. I am Jody Valance of Reba McEntire's latest music capsule. Could Have Been Raining explores love, loss, and stormy relationships. It's a 5-song EP. The title track, of course, also has a song called It Always Rains on Saturday, which she co-wrote, and a song called Storm in a Shot Glass.

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1: Kevin Ashwell, I'm Jody Valens. So Megan Maroney now been named as a headliner for Country Thunder, Arizona. That's set for April 8th through 11th of next year. The festival teasing the announcement with little pink billboards and white cowgirl boots. I mean, who else could it have been?

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Thomas Red on Cafe Nashville. I am Jody Fallon. This is an expensive situation. A brand new fire truck, just a few days in service, actually flipped and blocked a road in Clayton, North Carolina. This happened last Thursday morning. The truck actually cost the town $950,000, and it went operational on the Monday before. I mean, 4 days, if they're lucky, three and a half. Luckily, no one was injured, but that's expensive. Jordan Davis, Cafe Nashville.

0: Thing You Know on Cafe Nashville. I am Jody Vallon. All right, Jody B, more premiere shows.
1: Yes, so this is for Thursday, so in just a couple of days, but the 28th season of Law & Order SVU.
0: Wow.
1: It is premiering on NBC, and of course, season 26 of Law & Order is also going to be on CBS. You have Elsbeth, one of your favorite shows.
0: Oh, love Elsbeth.
1: And one that I've been waiting on all summer, it's a new one. I think it's from the creators of Ghost, which is one of your favorite shows,
0: right? Of course it is, yeah.
1: Eternally Yours. This is a new one. So basically, the tagline is, after 500 years together, a vampire couple whose once passionate romance has dissolved into a pulseless marriage, they live in modern-day Seattle with their oddball coven. So, this one's going
0: to
1: be fun.
0: Kind of looking forward to that, to be honest. It's going to be fun.
1: Yeah, and I think it's the perfect time to premiere it. It's in October.
0: Exactly. Ella Langley on Cafe Nashville, loving life again.

0: Fix What You Didn't Break on Cafe Nashville. I am Jody Fallon. So Hallmark Channel's countdown to Christmas doesn't officially begin until the middle of October, but they're priming the pump. Yeah, holiday and romantic reruns are going right now. I'm serious. I think they've been doing this since July. Here's Kid Myself. It's John Morgan, brought to you by Broken Bow Records on Cafe Nashville.
1: We young.

0: know, the song that kind of kickstarts the album. Really cool. That's a sound we haven't really dabbled in much. A little throwback to Ronnie Millsap, kind of set the tone for the album.
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2: Hi, this is Neil Day. So my neighbor Sam quit smoking at an Alex Golan hypnosis, and his wife Sarah lost 25 pounds. So I went. I walked out and never smoked again, and that's after 35 years of smoking. Didn't even believe it at first. 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Emily, who lost 31 pounds, brought her friend Mary to the weight loss program, and she lost 23. It just completely changed the way that we eat. Thank you, Alex Golan.
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9: Country weather. Mostly sunny skies with gusty winds today and highs in the lower 50s. Tonight, clear, widespread frost. Overnight lows drop down to the lower 30s. Tomorrow, mostly sunny, warming up to the lower 60s. And for Thursday, Friday, and Saturday, we'll see partly sunny skies each day, highs upper 50s to lower 60s.
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0: Bubba before the show.
1: Hey Carson, I saw a tweet the other day. It said, "If you like her as much as you say you do, you'll show her all your hoodies and let her pick one." And it made me think about. I want to know: do you own another man's hoodie from your past?
2: Yes.
1: In your house right now?
2: Yes.
3: Are there more than one dude's hoodies in your collection?
2: Hold on.
1: And what are they? Are they all like kind of, I guess, random?
2: Yeah, they're honestly, a lot of them are football.
1: Yeah, I was going to say it.
2: Yeah, they're football, their teams. Yep. So I want to say I've got at least four.
1: Wow.
2: Yeah, well, because they're big and they're cozy, and the sleeves fit over my hands, so I can walk around with my little hands.
3: My daughters stole all of mine. It's not any girls out there that have them. Mine are all sitting in my girls' closet.
2: I have two of my dad's sweatshirts because they were really nice. They were Columbia.
3: Yeah.
2: They're fancy. They were embroidered. I was like, yoink. Thanks, Dad. Chase me.
1: Yeah, I always tell my boys, it's like when they start dating, like, hey, don't give them your, if you really like it, brother, don't give it. Because they will not return
3: and
1: it.
3: And if they do take it home, you have to demand it back. You have to be like, hey, I need this because you have to come up with some kind of story that earns you the right to get it back from them.
1: Mm-hmm.
3: Or maybe just trade them.
2: Pro tip. If you're going to buy, if you know you're going to be dating this girl, then just buy some random hoodie.
1: Yeah, and be like, that's smart.
2: Be like, hey, oh, I see you're cold. And you just have it there in your arsenal and you don't care if you never get it back.
3: Oh, that's actually good for like anybody who's dating.
2: Mm-hmm.
3: That's a great little tip.
1: I walked in the living room one time and Gunner was in high school and he was spraying cologne on a thing. I go, what are you doing? He goes, I was going to give this to, I go, do not let your mother see that you just did that. Don't do that, man.
3: It smells like him.
1: Don't. I'm telling you, don't tell her.
0: It's the Big D and Bubba before the show.
3: Hey, it's Big D and Bubba. If you're into sports cards, four of them are sold every second on Whatnot.
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12: Mostly sunny skies with gusty winds today and highs in the lower 50s. Tonight, clear, widespread frost. Overnight lows drop down to the lower 30s. Tomorrow, mostly sunny, warming up to the lower 60s. And for Thursday, Friday, and Saturday, we'll see partly sunny skies each day, highs upper 50s to lower 60s.
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1: So you guys want to play a game, a little trivia game? You guys are really good at trivia.
2: We love trivia.
1: Play at home if you are driving around, whatever. Now, I specifically wanted these questions progressively harder. Easy, medium, hard. And it is general pop culture is the category.
2: No, again, this is my weakest.
1: Easiest to hardest. And I'm telling you, I was out of the first one.
3: Oh.

0: is the name of the fictional kingdom where Disney's Frozen takes place?
1: Wisteria Lane.
0: No. The fictional kingdom where Frozen takes place.
1: Frostonia.
0: Starts with an A.
1: Applebee's.
2: Avalon or something like that.
1: Oh, Avalon sounds
0: good. Arendelle.
2: Arendelle.
1: Yeah, it's a golf course.
2: All right.
1: It sounds like a golf course.
0: Well, it wasn't too much better on the second one.
2: Oh, gosh.
0: Which pop star's dedicated fan base is known as the Beehive?
2: Beyonce.
0: Beyonce's right. What are the names of the six main characters from the TV sitcom Friends?
2: Ross, Rachel, Monica, Chandler, Joey, Phoebe.
0: Yep.
1: Which, I never watched Friends, ever.
0: Which actor played the iconic character Jack Dawson in the movie Titanic?
2: Leonardo DiCaprio.
0: What is the name of Miley Cyrus's famous country singer father?
1: Billy Ray.
0: All right. Arendelle. All right, this is medium hard.
2: Oh, gosh.
0: Which movie won the Academy Award Best Picture in 2020, making history as the first non-English language film to win the award?
2: Parasite?
1: Oh, is that
0: what?
1: It?
0: What? Yes.
1: I thought it was the one with the guy who was so happy.
3: It didn't
1: the
3: win
1: Italian
3: for
1: guy?
3: It didn't win for movie though.
1: Oh, okay.
2: Yeah, that was Life is Beautiful.
1: Oh yeah, which I heard is a great movie. I still haven't watched it though. All right, what else you got, Dave?
0: Before she became the Duchess of Sussex, Meghan Markle starred as Rachel Zane in which legal drama series?
2: Suits.
0: That is right. Which famous singer-songwriter wrote Rihanna's 2012 hit song Diamonds?
2: Sia.
0: Yeah.
1: Wow.
0: He's quiet on the set. What is the name of the fictional town in Indiana where the Netflix series Stranger Things is set? Hawkins is
1: Woodbury.
0: Right. Arendelle. In the Marvel Cinematic Universe.
2: Oh, no.
0: Okay, Bubba.
2: Yeah, I'm gonna
0: Schaefer.
2: Maybe.
0: In the Marvel Cinematic Universe, what is the
1: Thanos.
0: Real? It's a real name. What is the real name of the hero known as Black Widow?
1: Oh, Natasha.
0: Oh, my gosh.
3: Natasha something. Yeah.
0: Romanoff.
1: Yeah, that's it.
0: All right. There's a few of the hard ones. You want to try them?
2: Sure.
0: Okay. All right. Here we go. Speed round hard. Which 90s pop group originally formed under the name Girls' Time? Destiny's Child.
1: I was going to say Beyonce's band.
0: What was the first rap artist or group to ever win an Academy Award for Best Original Song?
2: Eminem.
3: Oh, Vanilla Ice. 3-6 Mafia.
0: Eminem is right. What is the name of the high school the main characters attend in the 78 musical film Grease?
1: Hawkins.
2: Rydell.
0: That's right. Which celebrity won the very first season of American Idol in 2002?
2: Kelly Clarkson.
0: Kelly Clarkson. Finally, what's the first animated feature film ever released by Pixar in 1995?
2: Toy Story.
0: Toy Story. Toy Story.

0: More of the Big D and Bubba before the show.
1: Good morning. I can't believe I got through.
2: You're here. We're here. We're all together. What's your name?
1: My name's Nicole.
2: Hi, Nicole. I'm Bubba. That's Big D.
3: Hey, Nicole. What's happening? What can we do for you?
1: Oh, I'm just listening to your show on my way to work. And figured I'd give you a call.
2: Oh, gotcha. Just to try it out and see if it's legit.
3: Sweet.
2: Yeah, I think that's what the difference between our show and most other shows on the radio in general is, that you can actually reach out and, you know, whether you text us. I'm sorry, what?
1: I just listen to you guys every morning and make my day start off on the right.
2: Oh,
1: thank you.
2: Well, thank you. Well,
3: your phone kind of cut out there, but I heard Big D is super sexy. He's my favorite.
2: And Bubba needs to lose weight.
3: That's what I heard.
2: I was a little offended, but, you know, hey, thank you, Nicole. Really and truly, I love the fact that you reached out for the first time. It's very cool being able to talk with you. And, you know, again, like I was saying, anytime you want, you can call, you can text around the clock. You can reach out on social media at Big D and Bubba. I mean, there's just all kinds of ways to stay in touch. And we love chatting with peeps like you.
1: You know, I was listening, and you guys were talking about the pumpkin spice coffee in men.
2: Oh, yeah.
1: And I was thinking, I kind of feel like that's because it's a masculinity thing, and men might be too shy to order a pumpkin spice flavor.
2: You know, that might be true about young men, like, you know, 15, 16-year-old guys, but when you're a man, you don't care what people think. You really don't.
1: That's true. I was kind of thinking, you know, might be too shy to order the pink drink at the bar.
2: Oh, I have no problem. I'll order the pink drink. I will order the fuchsia drink. It doesn't matter. You want to put umbrellas in it? That's good. If it's good, I'm going to drink it.
1: That's true.
2: I am the guy who will eat a cupcake so fast, you have no idea. There's nothing about masculinity getting in the way of enjoyment of any kind of libation or food.
1: Absolutely. I agree. Well, thanks, guys.
2: Well, thank you.
3: Thank you.
1: I hope you have a great day.
2: Same.
3: See ya.

0: This is the Big D and Bubba Before the Show show.
1: What's up, Carson? Good morning.
2: Good morning. I've been hesitant about bringing this up, and then I thought, you know who's going to enjoy this? Big D.
1: Because I was out with
2: a very dear friend of mine the other night, and we're maybe 2 hours into our conversation, and she goes, oh, did you know I was supposed to have lunch with Bubba the other day?
3: Okay. I know exactly who you're with.
1: Okay, all right, I'm in, yeah, I got it.
2: And I was like, no, dear friend, I was well, you know, we've matched a few times on the apps, and I said, oh, tell me, and I didn't know if I wanted less or more, so, so I guess you were supposed to go out the other day, and she had a meeting
3: canceled and all that.
2: Okay, what is happening here?
3: So, okay. I was told a long time ago never to date people that you know or anything like that. So I've been very good. Well, anyway, 4 years into it, she wrote me and said, hey, are we ever going to go out or what? And I was like, sure, I'll go to lunch. Or go to lunch is what she, I was like, sure, I'll go to lunch. And that's where it started. And then, like, she's rescheduled 4 times.
1: Do I know this person?
3: Yes.
2: You've met her.
3: You do.
2: Yes. And to be fair, she has just...
1: Record rep?
3: No, she
2: manages a venue.
3: And so...
2: That is a new position.
1: I like her a lot.
2: Yeah, she actually has been... I haven't seen her in the better part of a year.
3: Of
2: so she's not the kind of person that would blow you off. But, boy, she dropped that... D, when I tell you, we've been sitting on my couch for 2 hours. And then that just shows up? I was like, ma'am, there was no ramp at all. She just threw me off. The bungee wasn't even attached.
3: Yeah. Now, I'll tell you the awkward thing was one night, I was like, yeah, I can't do that night. I got softball. Where are you playing softball? Oh, she told you that?
2: She offered to come to his game.
3: Yeah. I'm like, no.
1: What are you doing, man?
3: No. Nobody goes to my softball game. I don't want to have to entertain somebody in between innings.
1: She likes you.
2: I know.
1: And she's super sweet. I like her too.
2: Yeah, she is. She's great.
1: Right. Yeah. So, yeah. I like that. Okay. I actually like this a lot.
2: You know what, though? I'm not sure I do, D.
1: Huh?
2: This is where my worlds collide. Right? This is because then which one am I loyal to?
1: Well, you can be loyal to both.
2: I don't know.
1: Yeah.
2: No, I am very much in favor of this.
3: I'm open to going out to lunch and seeing what happens and whatever.
2: Softball game, though.
3: We haven't. No, not the softball game. That was I drew the line there. I was like, yeah, no, that's smooth.

0: You're starting the day off with the Big D and Bubba before the show.
1: Everyone trying to save some money. Here's one. If you are moving, you know that you can hire movers for a fraction of the price if you just drive the truck yourself. So you can hire someone. They have the movers, and they pull up with the truck, and they do all the stuff. It's expensive.
2: They'll load it and all that.
1: From like $2,500 to $5,000 or whatever.
2: Right.
1: But U-Haul does a thing where you can hire separate movers. You drive the truck, and you just hire the people.
3: On each end.
1: The muscle.
2: And they have the people like...
1: It's all in their website.
2: What?
1: On the U-Haul website. Yeah. And so, from like $5,000, it goes down to like $800 all in.
3: Wow.
1: It's a huge difference. But again, you got to drive the truck. So if you feel uncomfortable
2: driving the truck.
1: I know. I feel like a man.
2: Dude, I've done that. We did a lot of stuff for some flood relief, and I got to drive that big giant truck. I'm like, I'm a man.
1: Another thing is if you are going to one of the oil change places that you pull up and they do all the stuff, is bring your own oil.
2: I bring my own oil filter too.
1: Oh yeah,
3: really?
1: You can do all that. Yeah,
3: they're not offended if you do that.
1: No. Oh. I had a long conversation with the guy one time, the manager. I was like, "Hey man," because I was kind of sheepish about it. Like, mm-hmm. I thought that. Yeah, he was like, "Oh yeah, what you got? No problem."
2: They do it
1: all the time.
2: I pulled up and they didn't. This is how I learned. I pulled up one day and they didn't have the right oil for my car because it takes Euro mixture or whatever. So I was like, oh, okay. So I went and I picked some up. He goes, hey, while you're at it, get an oil filter. And they don't charge you for any of that. They charge you for the labor.
1: Yeah.
3: Oh.
1: It'll save you quite a bit. Now, it's not a huge markup on their oil. It depends, but it'll save you. I don't know. What do you think, Bubba? 10-15%?
2: Yeah.
3: That's significant.
2: Still, yeah. I mean, every little bit counts. You save 10% here, 10% there, 4% here. Boom. Next thing you know, you've saved a bunch of money.
1: There you go.
0: You're getting the day started right with the Big D and Bubba before the show.
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15: Mostly sunny skies with gusty winds today and highs in the lower 50s. Tonight, clear, widespread frost. Overnight lows drop down to the lower 30s. Tomorrow, mostly sunny, warming up to the lower 60s. And for Thursday, Friday, and Saturday, we'll see partly sunny skies each day, highs upper 50s to lower 60s.
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0: is the Big D and Bubba before the show show.
1: What's going on, Bubba? Good morning.
2: Had a buddy bring up the word decimated in a conversation. He was talking about, oh, we decimated them and this and that. And I went, do you actually know what the word decimated means? And he said, yeah, destroyed. I said, no.
1: That's not right?
2: No. No, it's not. It means you've brought something down by the power of one-tenth.
1: Oh, what?
2: Yeah,
1: so that's actually the opposite of what it means. I thought it meant.
2: Yes.
1: Not the opposite.
2: So when people say that, you know, oh, they're obliterated, you're decimated. Well, those are two different things. Which one?
1: So decimated means you're down 10%.
2: Yes.
1: Okay.
2: Or I guess maybe you could look at it as you're a tenth of the power before or up. Which is down 10%. Same thing, yeah.
1: Or does it mean you're down 90% and you're only worth 10%?
2: That's what I was going to say. I didn't know how to
1: say
2: that.
1: Well, then that is more what I would think it is.
2: Yeah.
1: Oh, wait a second. All right. So, wait. Hold on. You wrong?
2: Yeah, see, I've always understood it as one thing. And now, hold on. You know,
3: Can't you ask Sexy Grok?
2: I am. Hey, Sexy Grok, what is the definition of decimated? You know what I'm saying.
4: Decimated originally meant to kill 1 in 10. Roman legions would execute every 10th.
2: Okay. All right. So, okay. 1 in 10.
1: 1 in 10.
2: All right. So, yeah. Anyway, it doesn't mean you've been destroyed. So, when you're talking about a football team, that means you have to be, you know, you have to be beaten by 10%.
1: Okay. Well, I'll use that now. Thank you.

0: It's the Big D and Bubba Before the Show show.
1: Carson, I have a guy for you.
2: Finally.
1: Yes.
2: Finally, let's go.
1: Yeah, and he's on TikTok.
2: Okay.
1: And he's a content creator.
3: An influencer.
1: Yeah, he's an influencer.
2: Okay.
1: Here's his latest.
4: So if you're a nervous flyer, mostly because of turbulence, you should watch my videos. My name is Captain Demlinger. I'm an airline pilot, and I have been for about 10 years. And I do turbulence reports to help nervous flyers be more okay with flying.
1: Every day, he says, here's it. If you're flying in this area, you're going to have turbulence. If you're over here, you should be fine. He does it every day. And you can get updates every single day.
2: Wow.
1: Whenever you're going to be flying.
3: Updates before your flying dates.
1: Check in with the captain.
2: Oh.
1: And it'll make you feel better. Isn't it turbulence your problem?
2: Yeah. I mean, being trapped in a metal death tube isn't great either.
3: I think referring to every airplane as a metal death tube is not a good idea.
1: That's right. It's not.
3: You do this all the time. And that's probably.
2: Yeah, I don't like takeoff. That's a bummer. And then when I'm in the air, that's a shame too, because I'm always on edge of, are we about to hit turbulence and am I going to die though? And landing is great. I will tell you, descent, because we are supposed to be falling out of the sky. Love that part.
1: Yeah, I've flown with you before. And as soon as we start descending, you're like, you kind of...
2: Yeah.
1: You can actually hear the air go... Psst. Yeah. Well, he does it throughout the day, like two or three times a day.
2: Oh, what a good dude.
1: Yeah, it's just... I mean, he's just trying to make money, but like everyone else.
2: Oh, well, yeah, all right.
1: But if you don't follow him, it's Captain... Captain Property? I don't know.
2: Oh, now I'm out.
3: Captain Property?
1: Captain Property 1, the number one.
2: I'm your Captain Property today. I'm out. I'm out. I'm driving. Bye.
1: Anyway.
3: You mean in one of those rolling death boxes?
1: Oh, wait a second. He also does paid reports. If you want to do paid reports.
3: Like specific flights?
1: Yeah, apparently. Anyway, I told you about him. I feel better. There you go.

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9: Mostly sunny skies with gusty winds today and highs in the lower 50s. Tonight, clear, widespread frost. Overnight lows drop down to the lower 30s. Tomorrow, mostly sunny, warming up to the lower 60s. And for Thursday, Friday, and Saturday, we'll see partly sunny skies each day, highs upper 50s to lower 60s.
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Sir. I'm your announcer, David Angel. It's time to turn them up and wake up the world. 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

0: for all the people back on Earth. 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And God said, let there be light. And there was light. And God bless all of you. All of you on the good earth.
1: Go for stating.
2: Roger.
3: Let's get this show on the road.
4: Ahsoka Tano. Ahsoka Tano.
5: Bubba's a huge Star Wars fan, and today we have one of the characters from Star Wars coming by.
4: Dude, she's not just one of. She's, like, one of the best. Like, there's an... Like, in the Disney era, there's not a lot of amazing characters that have just come out and been perfect.
5: Yeah, kind
4: of... Hers was one of... Or is... Because Ahsoka is still, you know, doing a lot of stuff.
5: She is one. That's the character I know, and I'm not even into it that much, yeah.
4: Yeah, so she's going to be dropping by. I'm so excited. And the reason has nothing to do with anything Star Wars. She wrote a book, and then it's kind of like a Hallmark type of book. Like, it kind of feels like a Hallmark movie thing, and it's supposed to be this fictionalized story. But when you look at it, you go, wait a minute, that's your real life.
5: Also, her husband is a... stud baseball player.
4: Yeah.
5: World Series MVP.
4: Yeah.
5: David Eckstein.
4: So. Yeah, so she'll be coming
5: is
4: by.
5: Is he coming by?
4: I don't know. Are you getting excited about that?
5: Just
4: I'm excited about the girl. You're excited about the boy.
5: Okay, all right.
4: So, yeah, we'll let you know whenever they get here and bring them in again. That is coming up a little bit later on this morning right here in the Tractor Supply Studio for Life Out Here.
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16: Wolf Country weather.
17: Mostly sunny skies with gusty winds today and highs in the lower 50s. Tonight, clear, widespread frost. Overnight lows drop down to the lower 30s. Tomorrow, mostly sunny, warming up to the lower 60s. And for Thursday, Friday, and Saturday, we'll see partly sunny skies each day. Highs upper 50s to lower 60s.
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0: Jade says, up at 3 a.m., flailing and grunting to show my newborn son I care about his hobbies and interests.
1: Take that.
2: Colin says, I went to my first session with my personal trainer this morning, and he asked me what sort of squat I normally do. I said, diddly.
0: Daisy says, I just got Halloween treats from Aldi. Hope these kids like Skittles and N&Ns.
2: And Darren says, adulthood is mostly discovering that every object in your house has a filter that you were supposed to replace months ago.
0: All right, get a good tweet. We're looking for you at Big D and Bubba.

0: Breathing. Am I okay? It's Megan Maroney with Big D and Bubba.
1: What's up, Bubba? Good morning to you, sir.
0: I want to warn people not to do what I did. I tried to make iced coffee, and I was thinking I'll do this real fast. I'm going to basically pour hot coffee over ice in a travel mug, put the lid on, and snap it shut like this. Snap that thing, and then I shook it up nicely. I'm like, oh, this is going to be great. When I opened it up, it exploded. I didn't think that it was going to make steam.
2: Oh.
1: Oh, I didn't either.
0: Yeah.
2: I wouldn't have either.
0: So just a little heads up. And a spray. It was before. Yeah. So anyway, just don't do that. Just a little heads up. If you ever want to make iced coffee, don't do it that way. That is not not going to work. And it will create a major mess, especially if you try to open it up in the car. Then you've really got a problem. You basically opened up a pressure cooker.
1: Can you brew it and just put it in the refrigerator and let it get cold?
2: That's exactly what I was going to ask, Steve. Can you make that ahead of time?
0: I normally do.
2: Okay.
0: I normally do. But I was in a hurry and I went to grab one out of the thing. And I'm like, I don't have one. So I heard it and I brewed it. And then I just grabbed a big chunk of ice. And it was just dumb. So don't do that.

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1: So, hey, Bubba, Carson brought in a tape measure. It's a metal one. Hey, can you put it on like you're from hip to hip and see what how wide
0: from
1: it is?
0: From hip to hip?
1: Yeah.
0: Like from just hip to measure hip across? Is this about right?
1: Like you would be sitting or something, you know, like you're.
2: Yeah, but you want to do it
0: lower?
2: No. You would go higher, and then yeah. Do you want to?
1: And just kind of get that, and then
2: what's the number?
1: There?
0: Do I wrap around all the way?
1: No,
2: you
1: just
2: a little bit.
1: Don't go all the way. Just like you would, like from
2: yeah,
1: like from side to side.
0: Yeah. All right, yeah, got it.
1: All right, what does that say? What's that number?
0: 19.
1: Okay.
0: What are you doing?
1: What 19 what?
0: 19 inches, yeah.
1: No, you didn't do that right.
2: Does that feel small to you?
1: Yeah, it's very small.
2: Okay.
0: Look. Okay, from here to here.
1: Yeah, go all the way. Kind of all the way to the side. Yeah. All right.
0: Now it's 20 inches.
2: Yeah,
1: oh, okay.
0: Well, I did an extra for you. I went from the side all the way around.
1: I pulled up what the canopy width is on an F-22 Raptor because I know that you're going to be going and getting in one, and I wanted to see if you were going to fit or not. And it's 45 inches.
0: Oh, good.
1: It's 3.75 feet, but I'm not sure you measured right, so I'm just saying. You might want to have one of those girdles, the man girdles.
0: That won't shrink your hips. Your hips is like
1: it, really?
0: Your body.
2: No, it'll help.
1: It'll a little bit.
2: Yeah, it'll take off some inches.
1: Really? Man, I would just in case.
2: As a woman that wears Spanx as if they were just part of my daily wardrobe, yes.
1: Bobby, you do not want to climb up that little rickety ladder and sit in there and all of a sudden you can't fit.
2: Is
1: you know?
2: It really 3 feet?
1: It's 3.75 feet across.
2: Wow, that feels...
0: The canopy width? How do you even get these numbers?
2: Yeah, doesn't that feel big?
0: Well, shouldn't that have been classified?
1: I don't know. It's on Google. Maybe that's wrong. I don't know. One time, I was a buddy of mine took me up in his helicopter, and we're flying around, and he goes, he's acting kind of weird. I'm like, something's wrong. I'm like, what's wrong? He goes, are you sitting on the collective? The collective, like, is something used to...
0: It's a little spinny thing.
1: And it's on the side. And I've been sitting on it the entire time because I'm so wide. And he was like, dude, could you get your fat butt off of it so I can actually land this thing?

0: about it like a back road with Big D and Bubba. 1-800-667-8686. If you're trying to get in touch with us, call or text. Both ways work.
1: We get a lot of messages of asking, hey, I hear you guys talking about I'm trying to lose some weight. What is the thing you're talking about? Lean. It's lean. This is an oral supplement. 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All right. 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
5: Mostly sunny skies with gusty winds today and highs in the lower 50s. Tonight, clear, widespread frost overnight lows drop down to the lower 30s. Tomorrow, mostly sunny, warming up to the lower 60s. And for Thursday, Friday, and Saturday, we'll see partly sunny skies each day, highs upper 50s to lower 60s.
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1: Hey, I just wanted to call and say thank y'all for what y'all do, who y'all are. That one tears my eyes quite a bit. I'm all about my emotions this morning, but I just wanted to say thank y'all.
2: Well,
1: have a great day.
2: Oh, well, thank you. Well, I hope whatever you're going through, you know, you come out of this and, you know, take each day by day.
1: Yep, have a good day.
2: Okay.
3: All right. We love you.
2: Bye-bye.
3: That's why I say don't ever, like, freak out on people in traffic. Don't do the road rage thing because you don't know what that person in the other car is going through. You don't know anything about their emotional state.
2: Yep.
3: You don't know, I mean, good or bad, you don't know. You just don't know.
2: It's so risky, man.
3: And you know what? I'm glad that we could be there for her. I don't know what we did, but I'm glad that we could be there for her because
2: sure,
3: that's why we're here. This is what we do. So thank you for reaching out again. And to all of you who might be dealing with something right now, you're not alone. Everybody's going through something. And just know that just time will heal just about everything.

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4: Country weather. Mostly sunny skies with gusty winds today and highs in the lower 50s. Tonight, clear, widespread frost. Overnight lows drop down to the lower 30s. Tomorrow, mostly sunny, warming up to the lower 60s. And for Thursday, Friday, and Saturday, we'll see partly sunny skies each day, highs upper 50s to lower 60s.
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1: What's happening there, Bubba?
0: I'm going through a text from Allison. Yes, Allison, I'm going to read our text on the air. Dun, dun, dun. She said, hey, I just heard that today is the first day of coupling season where singles try to find a partner for the holidays because blah, blah, blah. It's apparently a thing. Is this a thing? And then she put like the little hands to the face emoji. OMG, sorry, it was meant for my girlfriend. But enjoy the fun fact. Carry on. Anyway, it's actually called cuffing season.

0: season, and I was taught this by Carson. Mm-hmm. And it's meant, it's not coupling, it's cuffing, because you're handcuffing yourself to somebody else. It's not even a real relationship. You guys are just dating out of convenience, so you can go to Halloween parties with couples costumes.
1: Yes.
2: So icky.
1: All the office Christmas parties. You have a date for New Year's. Maybe if you last till Valentine's Day, good for you. But yeah.
0: So do they, if you're cuffing yourself to somebody and you know it's a short-term thing.
1: Yeah.
0: Do they get invited to mom's for Thanksgiving?
1: No. What are you doing, Bubba? Absolutely.
0: I'm trying to understand the rules of cuffing.
1: No. Because... Look, if you find someone good for you, I'm thrilled for your happiness. But, if you're like, hey, I just want to be cuddly and watch Hallmark movies and drink hot cocoa. Well, you're not going to be doing that come April. So you probably don't want to introduce that person to the family. Because guess what happens next Thanksgiving? What happened to that nice girl you met? Mm-hmm. Where did she go? And yeah, that's, you just don't want that conversation.
0: Okay. So the idea with cuffing, again, and I just want to make sure this is clear for anybody. You have to dump them before Thanksgiving, before Valentine's?
1: Huh. No, you can. I mean, if you want the present, good on you.
0: But that means you have to buy a present.
1: Yeah, that's true. I mean, look, you do you, but I'll say by St. Patrick's Day, it should be done so that way you can go have your fun and revelry with your friends and not worry about whoever it was that you've been cuffed to.
0: Okay. All right.
2: It's a great term, by the way. That's a good
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6: Mostly sunny skies with gusty winds today and highs in the lower 50s. Tonight, clear, widespread frost. Overnight lows drop down to the lower 30s. Tomorrow, mostly sunny, warming up to the lower 60s. And for Thursday, Friday, and Saturday, we'll see partly sunny skies each day, highs upper 50s to lower 60s.
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0: Bringing the heat, bringing the heat. Producer Schaefer, good morning.
1: Come on, it's football season. Super funny Schaefer football style. Why did the head coach go to the bank?
2: No clue.
1: To get his quarterback.
3: Yeah.
4: I like that one.
3: We're all around it.
1: Yeah. Why did the cornerback open a bakery? Because he had all the turnovers.
4: You always start with the good ones.
3: Yeah, you really do that. It's all downhill from here.
2: Yeah, I know you have another one.
1: Why did the fan take a blanket to the game? To cover the spread.
3: Okay, geez. All right.
2: And I got one more. Yeah. He's got one more.
1: Which player can't stop laughing?
3: It's a football player?
1: Yeah. Punter.
2: The punter.
4: To get his quarterback.
2: Oh,
3: I gotcha. The bank? Yeah, that's a good one.
1: Punter.
5: Big D and Bubba will be right back.

0: 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We are Big D and Bubba.
1: Hey, online at Big D and Bubba for TikToks, Instagrams. Man, we got it all.
0: Do you remember a couple years ago, I had a friend who got on her Facebook and she was trying to raise money for a Paris trip?
1: Kinda.
0: Okay. So she had a GoFundMe for her Paris trip that she wanted to take up.
1: Her vacation?
0: Yes.
1: Asking people to pay for her vacation.
0: Yes.
1: Gotcha.
0: Right. So, I don't get on my personal Facebook very often. I did yesterday. There she is again, asking for another...
1: Spain.
0: No, this one is back to Paris with her fiancé, and they would like to potentially get married at the foot of the Eiffel Tower.
1: Well, they should.
0: And I think that's great. Yeah, she wants everybody to. She's got another GoFundMe, and she wants everybody to pay for this trip as well. And I'm like, you did this back several years ago, like 7 or 8 years ago, and now you're doing it again? And the crazy thing is that she's already raised, and I'm looking at it, in 3 days, $800. $800!
1: Well, you don't have to give to it.
0: I'm not going to give to it.
1: So
0: no way in the world.
1: What are you so upset about?
0: Because she did this already.
1: If you don't like mayonnaise, don't eat mayonnaise. I'm just over here. I'm an advocate.
2: It is kind of tacky, though. Like, I saw the girl that was trying to crowdsource to get Backstreet Boys tickets.
1: Again, okay. But you guys don't have to do it.
2: I mean, you're right.
1: Okay.
2: But
1: there
2: I can
1: go.
2: Judge and have feelings.
1: Sure, you can. That's absolutely right.
0: And I'm totally being very judgy. Look, the first time, I get it. You have a dream trip.
1: It's stupid. I ain't gonna lie.
0: Okay, it's a dream trip of a lifetime. I've always wanted to go to Paris. Je t'aime. Okay, cool. You did it. But now you want to go back, and now you want us to pay for some dude to go with
2: you,
0: too?
2: Say what you want to say, Bubba. Get a job!

0: Ain't a Bad Life. It's Thomas Rhett. And we are Big D and Bubba. Listen up. 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
1: Good morning to you, Bubba.
0: I miss humans at the grocery store. Carson, the store you go to, do they have people like in an actual line, or do you have to go do the self-checkout only?
2: No, I specifically go, if there is a cashier available, I will go to that person to make sure that we have got those jobs.
0: Dude,
2: still.
0: I brought my own bags and I put them down on the little scale thing. So whenever I loaded stuff in, it would say, oh, okay, this is whatever, because it's all done by weight. Well, as soon as I put my bag in, they come over and it was like, beep, beep, beep, the little things flashing, and somebody has to come over and watch the video to see that I'm not doing anything wrong. And then now, I guess because I've been alerted, if I fluff the bag, they think I'm sliding things in. Dude, it takes five times longer.
2: It's a rookie mistake, man. You got to scan that first item, you put it in the bag, and then you put it in the bagging area.
0: Oh.
2: Yeah. That way,
0: okay, that's actually, so, okay, again, put it in the bag,
2: then put it down. Put it in the staging area, we will call it, yes. So that way it doesn't register that you put down some weight that you haven't scanned.
0: Okay.

0: Okay. Mm-hmm. All right, and that doesn't throw it off.
1: Nope.
0: Like it doesn't.
1: No, because the bag
0: like
1: is so light that it's not going to make any sort of difference if you scan your box of Cheez-Its.
0: It really is a rookie mistake.
1: Yes.
0: Because and seriously, when I go to fluff the bag, it makes the little thing and the little video pops
1: up. You are my nightmare at self-checkout. This guy's out here fluffing bags. Yeah. Hurry up!

0: MacArthur. It's Tim McGraw, Eric Church, Morgan Wallen, and Hardy.
1: Here is talking about Whatnot. It is really unique. It's an entertaining thing, and it's also something that you can buy literally anything. Baseball cards, car parts, vintage clothing.
0: Watches.
1: Yeah, you name it. And so these people are selling these items, and it's a live bid. And so you are in it. You are watching it. It's exhilarating.
0: It's like watching your favorite TikToker do a live stream, except you're in on it because you're actually buying or bidding on the product that they're talking about.
1: That's right.
0: It's so much fun. It is so great because, you know, we've all done the traditional bids and things, but this is more like you're being a part of a game show almost.
1: Yeah, that's
0: right.
1: It
0: is so much fun. Again, it's called Whatnot. One word, Whatnot. And we want you to go right now and get $20 off your first purchase. All you do is search Whatnot, Whatnot, in the App Store. Download that, sign up, and then you'll start finding the stuff that you've been chasing, whether it's cards or whatever. Terms apply. Again, Whatnot in the App Store.
1: What's up, Carson? Good morning.
2: Good morning. Things got a little bit awkward the other night because Bubba texted me and he wanted a recommendation for something to watch for spooky season. But he had a very specific list of notes.
1: Well, his guardrails are pretty tight.
2: Yeah.
1: My boy doesn't like this scare.
2: He doesn't want to be scared. Yeah. He doesn't want to jump scare. He doesn't
0: want
2: to numb.
1: Yeah, it was.
2: And I'm like, the problem is when anybody asks you for a recommendation on anything, it could be a movie, it could be a TV show, it could be a restaurant. If you fail, if they don't like it, the pressure is on. So I felt very, very boxed in.
1: What'd you give him?
2: I told him to go find old episodes of Tales from the Crypt from HBO because it's spooky and seasonal, but also funny. It's kind of a joke.
0: I did actually. I found some and yeah. I watched one and I had to turn it off about 3/4 of the way through because it was too scary.
1: I mean, I was going to say, I haven't seen them in a while, but I kind of remember them being a little more scary than.
2: I know, and I find them hilarious, but also, I was going to say, I don't know, watch The Twilight Zone. Go pull those old episodes
0: those
2: from the 60s.
0: Creepy.
2: They are, and I agree.
0: I was going to do some Black Mirror episodes. Oof. I mean,
1: are you like Hocus Pocus level?
0: No.
2: That's what he should be watching.
1: Yeah,
2: I should give him Halloween Town.
1: Yes.
0: I don't think I've seen Halloween Town.
2: You know, you want to do Practical Magic.
0: Is that scary?
2: Not really.
1: Scooby-Doo.
0: I've done a Hubie Halloween. Hubie Halloween, the Adam Sandler thing scared me.
2: You know, here's the Great Pumpkin, Bubba. Yeah. I don't know what else to tell you.
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9: Hi, this is Neil Jay. So my neighbor Sam quit smoking at an Alex Golan hypnosis, and his wife Sarah lost 25 pounds. So I went. I walked out and never smoked again, and that's after 35 years of smoking. 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
12: Mostly sunny skies with gusty winds today and highs in the lower 50s. Tonight, clear, widespread frost. Overnight lows drop down to the lower 30s. Tomorrow, mostly sunny, warming up to the lower 60s. And for Thursday, Friday, and Saturday, we'll see partly sunny skies each day, highs upper 50s to lower 60s.
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0: is Gary Allen and Watching Airplanes. We're Big D and Bubba. Thank you for having us on today. By the way, don't forget Ashley Eckstein is going to be coming on the show in just a little bit from Star Wars. She does all the animated shows like Ahsoka Tano's voice. She is going to be our guest coming up here in just a little bit.
1: So, Bubba, I know that you have you love cars and you like you get the car you got, you know, you kind of fix it up, and your Jeeps and stuff that you had in the past, you put a lift kit on it and lights and all
0: that. You have to do work.
1: Yeah, you get to add to it, and you take a car that's maybe not so great, and you make it greater. We call those POSs, piece of blanks. And so my bud, Tracy, you know Tracy, mm-hmm. He's got that Trans Am. He goes, hey, dude, I got a guy that I met. And that's what he does. He like just has POSs you get in cheaper. You buy a car that's not great, and it goes on up.
0: I'm actually in the middle of looking for my next project. POS.
1: Yeah, I'm the same way. I was thinking about you, and so I kind of am too. Just kind of because it's fun. And so I got the guy's name, and I went and actually met with him. It was like we met for coffee. And he walks in, did not expect him to look quite that way. He was he's in a polo shirt and all that stuff.
0: Like kind of nerdy?
1: Kind of nerdy, yeah.
0: Not like a grease monkey.
1: No, no, not at all.
0: Oh, that's
1: I expected like an older guy with long hair, gray hair, beard, the whole thing.
0: Yeah, like Gandalf?
1: And I walk in and we're talking. I go, hey, I got a Chevelle and this kind of stuff. And, Tracy got Trans Am. I was talking about you and your cars. And I said, we all kind of have a POS and just kind of, get something that we can kind of fix up. And he goes... I'm lost. And I go, like we want to fix it up. Like, we want to buy a POS and, fix it up. He said, I don't do that.
0: After the whole meeting was that he was supposed
1: guy? Then Tracy said, my butt said, yeah, this is what he does. And I go, well, I was talking to Tracy, and he said, that's what you do. He goes, no, I do point of sales.
2: No.
1: I go, what is point of sales? He goes, well... It's like I deal with small businesses.
0: Like whenever they swipe their cards.
1: And they have all their, for the finance and the part of the business.
0: Wow.
1: I go, so you don't deal with pieces of blanks? And he goes, well, sometimes with people, but not, I don't deal with cars that are POSs. Yeah, so the search continues for you. Sorry, buddy.
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6: Mostly sunny skies with gusty winds today and highs in the lower 50s. Tonight, clear, widespread frost. Overnight lows drop down to the lower 30s. Tomorrow, mostly sunny, warming up to the lower 60s. And for Thursday, Friday, and Saturday, we'll see partly sunny skies each day, highs upper 50s to lower 60s.
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0: And it's Lauren Elena and Chase Matthew, All My Exes.
1: Hey, Carson, are you doing candy this year for Hamlet trick-or-treaters?
2: Of course.
1: Okay, I didn't. Well, you know, I did the little
0: light. Do you even have trick-or-treaters?
2: No, I go to my friend's house because they live in a massive neighborhood and there are so many children.
1: Oh, that's so fun.
2: Yeah.
1: Last year, I gave out the little finger lights.
2: Oh, that's right.
1: Yeah, yeah. So I got them on TikTok shop and they're like super cheap. And I don't think they last very long because they're cheap. But they're little plastic.
2: They're so fun, though.
1: They're super cute. And this goes around, the little rubber band goes on your finger, and you hit the little button, and you can point it. You kind of like cars, the high-end cars, that when you open the door, it has like the logo on the ground.
0: Yeah.
1: Lights up or whatever. It's the same way. When they'll have like a witch.
2: There was
1: or
2: a bat.
1: Yeah.
2: Because I still have a couple that you gave me.
0: I had some of those, but it was Star Wars things, and I could point it at the ground, and it would be like Darth Vader would be on the ground or on the wall or whatever you pointed at.
1: Yeah, yeah.
0: But it's the same like with skeletons and bats and things like that.
1: Yeah, they got a bunch of that kind of stuff. It's kind of cheap little tchotchkes or whatever you call them.
0: Do kids, I mean, honestly,
1: I don't know.
0: Do they want that? Because they show up at your house and they're always like, they look at, what I don't like is the kids who pick and choose what candy they take. Boy, I'm like, hey.
1: It bothers me.
2: I give big handfuls of candy. So this is it. You're getting your variety pack because I am going to be that guy. I want all the kids to have all the candy. But if you start telling me, like, well, I really wanted Starburst, you will get a Milky Way and you will lick it.
1: Yeah, yeah, that's right.
0: But do they like the lights?
2: I mean,
1: the kids, I didn't get a whole lot of kids last year, but there's a few. And it's like, hey, well, this is what, and they're like, oh, that's neat. And then, you know, I was a little womp womp.

0: swamp, I guess.
1: Do they go, oh, that's neat. Where's the candy?
0: Yeah, kind of. Yeah. But I'm like, God, you have so much. I don't know.
2: There's no such thing.
0: This could be
2: as so much candy. It's too much candy, D.
0: It might be a popcorn ball year.
1: Oh.
0: Yeah.
1: Yeah, but that means it's going to be wasted because most of the parents nowadays don't trust people. And they're going to be like...
2: No, you can buy them at the store. Popcorn balls?
1: Really?
2: Yeah, I've seen them on the shelves already.
1: They do pre-made popcorn balls for trick-or-treaters?
2: Yeah.
1: I didn't know that.
0: Or I could do burnt ends or like... you guys like St. Louis style or baby back ribs?
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12: Mostly sunny skies with gusty winds today and highs in the lower 50s. Tonight, clear, widespread frost. Overnight lows drop down to the lower 30s. Tomorrow, mostly sunny, warming up to the lower 60s. And for Thursday, Friday, and Saturday, we'll see partly sunny skies each day, highs upper 50s to lower 60s.
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0: right, so if you're a Star Wars fan like we are, don't forget we have Ashley Eckstein dropping by the studio in just a couple of minutes. She is the voice of Ahsoka Tano. She's got a new book out. It's called Lucky 22. We'll tell you all about she'll tell you all about that in just a few minutes.
1: So there, have you heard about the it's a hot waitress economic indexer, an index. So it's how do you know that, you know, if the economy's bad or whatever? It's the attractiveness of people in the service industry increases.
0: Ah.
1: So this guy

0: did this study back a few years back.
1: Does this work with both sexes, like male and female? Okay.
0: Yeah. So attractive people on average get paid higher in the workplace and higher paying career paths or a starting salary. But also means that they get laid off because they're a bigger number. And so they get popped first. And so they go to a lower tier and they, most of them go into the service industry. And so there's now a hot waitress economic index to see if the more attractive servers, male or female, tells you whether how the economy's doing.
1: Wow.
0: I don't know. It's very scientific, but maybe.
2: It makes sense to me, though. Pretty privilege is a thing.
0: Boy,
1: It goes both ways because I went on a date recently and we had like the stud waiter. He looked like Garcon from, you know, Beauty and the Beast. And I'm like, what am I doing? She looked at him more the whole time. I'm like, ah. Well, it's good to know. The economy needs to get better quick.
0: You ask him, hey, did you get laid off?

0: right, it's Big D and Bubba. Good morning. Ashley Eckstein, the voice of Star Wars Ahsoka Tano, is going to be joining us in just a few minutes here in the studio. Actually, she's coming up next, so don't go anywhere.
1: You're just talking about whatnot. It is really unique. It's an entertaining thing, and it's also something that you can buy literally anything. Baseball cards, car parts, vintage clothing.
0: Watches.
1: Yeah, you name it. And so these people are selling these items, and it's a live bid. And so you are in it. You are watching it. It's exhilarating.
0: It's like watching your favorite TikToker do a live stream, except you're in on it because you're actually buying or bidding on the product that they're talking about.
1: That's right.
0: It's so much fun. It is so great because, you know, we've all done the traditional bids and things, but this is more like you're being a part of a game show almost.
1: Yeah, that's
0: right.
1: It
0: is so much fun. Again, it's called Whatnot. One word, Whatnot. And we want you to go right now and get $20 off your first purchase. All you do is search Whatnot, Whatnot, in the App Store. Download that, sign up, and then you'll start finding the stuff that you've been chasing, whether it's cards or whatever. Terms apply.

0: Again, Whatnot in the App Store.
1: Yes, hey, Big D.
2: Hey, what's up, man?
0: It's Big D.
1: It is,
2: high score guy.
1: That's right.
0: Hey,
1: dude.
0: I
1: just hit $115 million on a game.
0: Congratulations. That's great,
1: I
0: man.
1: I started it last night at 10 o'clock and went to bed at midnight. And this morning, I've been playing it. It kept going up and down. So I just quit a whole board. $115 billion.
0: Hold on. High score guy, before you go on any further. So you play this game, and you play all these games, and you post your high scores.
1: This
0: and
1: tell.
0: No, wait.
1: Hold on.
0: So you play your games, and then you go to sleep and let the games play themselves, and you rack up scores?
1: No, I sure don't. The computer goes off.
0: Okay. I was about to say, I was going to be far less impressed.
1: Well, I'm playing a Halloween game. If you there's a green pumpkin, a gold pumpkin, and a purple pumpkin. You fill all three of them up, you get 5 free spins. It'll rack your score up. And I'm betting $1.6 billion on the game is why I went to $115 billion.
0: Dude, you're amazing. Congratulations.
1: And I've been playing it ever since it come out on to the computer.
0: Well, we're glad that you're playing, you know, holiday-specific and themed things. It helps you get into the mood for Halloween. High score guy, thanks for checking in and thanks for sharing your score.
1: Hey, who's the best, man?
0: Who's the best?
1: That's me.
0: All right, high score guy, later.
1: See you guys later. Playing.

0: 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We're kind of like country Jedi. 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
1: Actress Ashley Eckstein is joining us in the studio. Bubba can hardly contain himself.
0: I've got my coffee here, and I'm like, I have to have a prop. So the coffee's going to help calm me. It's like a teddy bear.
1: It's therapy, dog.
0: It is. It's like I can just sit here and pet my coffee mug.
1: So Ashley, we'll get into what she's doing. Star Wars, you played one of his favorite characters.
0: Plays,
1: yes.
0: Yeah, Ahsoka Tano from Clone Wars and from everything since.
2: Yes.
0: Yeah, just a great character. And we were talking about it. I said, you know, in the Disney era, there's not been a lot of perfect characters, but Ahsoka has been one of those.
2: Oh, my goodness. Thank you. Well, I should say, you're stuck with me, Sky Guy.
1: Golly, you guys are so nerdy.
3: You just left him speechless.
1: Wow, Ashley can play you.
0: I know.
1: All day long.
0: Oh, yeah.
1: She knows her power over you.
2: Well,
1: man.
2: Thank you for those kind words. You know, so I got to originate the character of Ahsoka Tano starting in 2006. She came out in 2008 in Star Wars The Clone Wars.
0: Right.
2: And we've had the privilege of time. You know, not many characters do you get to develop from 2008 to, you know, I still get to voice Ahsoka
0: here
2: in 2026. So she's had a lot of time to develop, which I think is why she's so beloved.
0: I also love that you were able to turn this into an incredible side hustle. You know, you walked in and Carson's like, look at her jacket. Your jacket is astounding.
2: Oh, and thank you.
0: That kind of came from, I mean, I'm sure that's a Her Universe product. Okay.
1: Explain the clothing line.
0: Yeah.
2: When I first came out as the voice of Ahsoka in 2008, I wanted Star Wars clothes made for me. And I quickly learned that they didn't exist. You know, there was the stereotype that Star Wars was just

0: for men and boys. And that's not true. You know, even back in 2008, you know, 45% of all Star Wars fans were women and girls, and they weren't making us anything to buy. And so I did what any girl would do. It's like, if they're not making me something, then I'm going to make it myself. Mm-hmm. And so I started my company, Her Universe, in 2010, and it started with just 10 Star Wars t-shirts, and now it's grown to all fandom. You know, we do everything from Marvel to Disney to Lord of the Rings, and, you know, of course, Star Wars. But now it's not just for women and girls. It's for men and boys. It's for everyone, because fandom is for everyone.
1: You got 3X in there?
0: Yes, we do.
1: All right, girl. That's what I'm talking about. All right, we'll talk more with Ashley and let Bubba kind of come off the ceiling. We'll do that on the way. Next, hang on.

0: Carry on. It's Kenny Chesney with Big D and Bubba as we are coming to you from the Tractor Supply Studio for life out here.
1: Ashley X9 is joining us. You know her from the voice of Star Wars iconic character, Ahsoka Tano. And she's got her own clothing line. But also, this is, okay, so you wrote a book. It's like a fan fiction kind of deal.
2: Well, yes.
1: Kinda.
3: If you're a fan of you.
4: And your husband.
1: And your husband.
2: So it started with my husband. So my husband.
1: Who is a stud, by the way. Good Lord.
2: I agree. Thank you. I mean, I'm biased.
1: Not like that. I've won many bets off of your husband, baseball player.
2: Oh, thank you. You know, he would apologize if you put him on his on your fantasy team. But he actually, you know, he was good for the fantasy team. Like, he, you know, he was really good on the field. He always had a high batting average. But my husband is David Eckstein, and his memoir, Just Enough, we just released. But it's been in the works for 15 years. And, you know, finally we released it in time for the 20th anniversary of the Cardinals winning the World Series. And David was the World Series MVP in 2006.
1: That's all right. Not bad.
2: So my book, Lucky 22, which we released at the same time, we dropped his and hers versions.
3: 22 is his number.
2: Yes. And there's a whole story behind it. So it's a romance novel, very wholesome, like a Hallmark movie, but it's inspired by the true story of how we met and fell in love. And it's a chapter in my husband's book. But, you know, I figured people were going to want to know more. They were going to want to know more of the whole story. And so our publisher also publishes romance novels. And I went to them and I said, hey, what if we did a his and hers edition, but take how we met and like blow it out into a whole fiction story inspired by the true story. So Lucky 22 is fiction, but it's about 90% true. And for Star Wars fans, how I became the voice of Ahsoka is in here.
4: Okay, Ashley, but you also need to know, not only is Bubba like the biggest Star Wars fan, he's also a huge Hallmark fan.
2: No way. Oh,
4: yeah. So you've just made
3: I'm a softie.
2: Oh my gosh.
3: And I actually like to read. I know that's crazy. I'm a boy and I like to read.
4: But you did the audiobook, correct?
2: I did. I did.
3: Okay, so this would be great. Yeah. Good road trip stuff. Yeah, I love the whole idea of doing the his and hers thing too. Timothy Zahn, who was tied to Star Wars for years, doing some of the original novelizations. It wasn't a Star Wars book, but he did an attack on Earth from the Earth point of view and then from the aliens' point of view.
2: Oh my goodness.
3: The exact same story, two different books, and you got it from the different angles. And then he did like a third book that kind of resolved everything after the fact. And I love the fact that you're doing this from your two unique perspectives, because there's always a his and hers.
2: Yes, yes. And it actually, so my husband David didn't have anything to do with Lucky 22, and he read it after the fact. And I was like, well, it's too late if you have any changes. It's printed.
3: Right.
2: But he actually really appreciated it, because he was like, oh, wow, like, it's not your typical romance from the standpoint of you meet, you fall in love, you get married, you live happily ever after. We actually get married early on in the book, and then I show what it's like to be married to a professional athlete. And P.S., it's not all puppy dogs and rainbows. It shows the hard side of continuing to show up and choose each other, and the lonely side of being an athlete's wife.
3: Was the WAGS thing a thing back then?
2: You know, it's so funny, because it wasn't. You know, now, because of Taylor and Travis, I mean, it's just on blast. I feel like everyone knows
3: I'm sorry, Ashley. WAGS, wives and girlfriends, Big D.
2: Yes.
3: Wives and girlfriends.
1: Dude,
3: it's like a club. I'm sorry, Ashley. Go on.
1: I need subtitles on.
2: So yeah, you know, people didn't know what WAG meant back then. Now they do. But we were kind of one of the first actor athlete, you know, relationship at the time, because people kind of looked at us crazy of like, oh, you're gonna still continue to have a career and be married to an athlete, because usually the wife stopped her career because it's a very hard life. So I talk about how hard it is to continue to have a career and continue to choose each other and show up and be there for each other. So I'm very proud of it. And also I give you a glimpse behind the scenes of what it was like. I mean, he had a lot of injuries. So it is a good companion series, a his and hers.
3: Your book is called Lucky 22. Yes. And then David's is Just Enough.
2: Just Enough.
1: Lucky 22 is the name of Ashley's. It's good to see you. Thank you.
2: Thank you for having me on.
1: And you made this goober's whole week.
3: Absolutely. Yeah, nothing bad can happen.
1: That's right.
3: Nothing.
2: Well, I have to end this interview by saying, may the force be with you.
3: And also with you.
1: Wow. Thanks, Ashley.
2: Thank you.
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8: Mostly sunny skies with gusty winds today and highs in the lower 50s. Tonight, clear, widespread frost. Overnight lows drop down to the lower 30s. Tomorrow, mostly sunny, warming up to the lower 60s. And for Thursday, Friday, and Saturday, we'll see partly sunny skies each day, highs upper 50s to lower 60s.
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0: It's Blake Shelton with Big D and Bubba.
1: What's shaking there, Bubba?
0: Going to a football game with some buds. They're all coming to town and whatever. So we're talking about this, and I had to buy the tickets. And is it rude of me to Venmo them immediately? Or do I... But if the game's not for another month and a half, I mean, do I get my money now or do I wait until it happens?
1: No.
0: Because what if they bail or whatever?
2: What if they bail? They still owe you that money.
1: Yeah, you still
0: have
1: to do it.
0: Well, I would probably have to then buy some or find someone to buy that ticket.
2: No, they can. They have committed to this.
1: They committed to the thing. What are you talking about?
0: All right, all right. Because I literally am stressing this. I'm going, because it's four of them. And I'm like, four tickets for this game. I mean, that's a lot of money to throw on my card. And I'm like, but... Okay, so you say I can ask for it now, and
2: absolutely.
0: It's totally good.
1: It's out of your account now, so it might as well be out of their account now.
0: Okay.
1: You got a plan just like they do.
0: That's an easy fix. All right, thank you. I mean, I know it's like something, but surely I'm not the only person dealing with this, and somebody's going, oh, okay, well, good. I just like knowing the decorum. I like knowing, you know, I don't do things
1: Bubba's
0: much.
1: Bubba's such a weird mix of a human. You really are. You first off, you go by Bubba. And then you say decorum. It throws people.

0: D and Bubba will be right back.
1: He's a ranch hand in a pinch, man. 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A cast iron skillet swinging lid flipper. Now he's a double wide on the county line. 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
1: Mostly sunny skies with gusty winds today and highs in the lower 50s. Tonight, clear, widespread frost. Overnight lows drop down to the lower 30s. Tomorrow, mostly sunny, warming up to the lower 60s. And for Thursday, Friday, and Saturday, we'll see partly sunny skies each day, highs upper 50s to lower 60s.
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0: 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It's Lainey Wilson with Big D and Bubba.
1: We get a lot of messages of asking, hey, I hear you guys talking about I'm trying to lose some weight. What is the thing you're talking about? Lean. 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

0: Jade says, up at 3 a.m., flailing and grunting to show my newborn son I care about his hobbies and interests.
1: Take that.
2: Colin says, I went to my first session with my personal trainer this morning, and he asked me what sort of squat I normally do. I said, diddly.
0: Daisy says, I just got Halloween treats from Aldi. Hope these kids like scattles and in-and-ins.
2: And Darren says, adulthood is mostly discovering that every object in your house has a filter that you were supposed to replace months ago.
0: All right, get a good tweet. We're looking for you. At Big D and Bubba.
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2: Hey, it's Big D and Bubba. 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
0: It's the number one live shopping app in the U.S. So instead of scrolling through listings, you're stepping into live shows.
2: Sellers are showing off what they got, and everybody's watching, chatting, and shopping together.
0: Is there a rookie that you've been chasing? Well, find it live, and three people in the chat might tell you they've been looking for the same one. Stick around, because you never know what the seller is pulling out next. Honestly, it feels more like watching a show than shopping.

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11: Country weather. Mostly sunny skies with gusty winds today and highs in the lower 50s. Tonight, clear, widespread frost. Overnight lows drop down to the lower 30s. Tomorrow, mostly sunny, warming up to the lower 60s. And for Thursday, Friday, and Saturday, we'll see partly sunny skies each day, highs upper 50s to lower 60s.
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1: Yeah.
0: Bert on my boots with Big D and Bubba. Hey, once again, big shout out to Ashley Eckstein, Ahsoka Tano from Star Wars, for joining us in the studio. 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
2: What kind of drama you got going on today, man?
0: So I have this place that I stop on. I don't think I've ever told you this. On my way home, there is a coffee shop that has crepes about two or three blocks from the house. So I stop there pretty much every day, and that's what I'll have for breakfast, because I don't eat before the show. I wait and I eat after, and it's my little way of doing the intermittent fasting.
2: Sure.
0: So I show up, and I sit down in my little spot and whatever. Well, yesterday I show up, and as I walk in, one of the employees goes, "Oh, come over here." They've never been overly nice like this before.
2: Okay.
0: "Oh, come over here." And they wave me over, and they bring me over.
2: This to is the our little, doctor.
0: Yeah, they bring me over to the little corner table, and they're like, "We have saved your office for you," because I sit there and I get on my phone while I'm eating my crepes, and I just, sometimes I'll sit for an hour or two.
2: Okay.
0: Just big hanging out. I have nowhere to be, you know?
2: Jeez, look at that. Nice.
0: So they're like, "We saved you your office." And then they're like overly nice.
2: Uh-huh.
0: And now I'm thinking,
2: you got to tip them more, don't you?
0: That's exactly what I was, thinking.
2: Yeah.
0: Because, and
2: yeah.
0: I don't know if you saw my little thing.
2: I did see your tip thing. I did. I figured you had to be something.
0: And that was the thing. So, yeah, I ended up tipping more. I tipped 25%. And I'm like, that is so...
2: At a crepe place.
0: At the crepe place, yeah. But, I mean, I usually get one cappuccino, maybe two, and I eat the crepes, and I'll just sit there for an hour or two. And I'm like...
2: Well, I mean, okay. I don't think there's anything wrong with that. I mean, you're taking up, you know, it is kind of like your office. Like, you know.
0: Do I have to spend more?
2: No, get what you get.
0: Do I have to tip you bigger now more. Every time?
2: If you're already doing 25?
0: I did. I was doing the typical.
2: So you've already paid for your office and you didn't get it. So now they gave you what you've been paying for.
0: Is that what's going on?
2: Yeah. So if you're giving 25%,
0: yeah.
2: Dude, I don't give 20%. 20% is like a dinner out.
0: First of all, when did they reset the tip calculations on the little thing? You know how they always flip that little screen over and like pick one? It used to be 10%, 15%, 20%. Then it moved to 18%, 20%, 25%. Right. Now it is 20%, 25%, or other.
2: Damn,
0: yeah, or custom. That. And I'm like...
2: Whoa. Also, I like when they say, here's your amount, and it gives you what the tip is. You know, they've already figured it out for you for like different percentages.
0: And it's wrong.
2: And it's wrong. I know, right?
0: Yeah. They don't expect you to do the math.
2: Well, enjoy your new... is that a write-off? Your new office? Is that a write-off?
0: Maybe.

0: Josh Ross, hate how you look. It's Big D and Bubba, 1-800-667-8686. So we'll get you in touch with us here in the Tractor Supply studio. 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
1: Garrett, we're talking about Bubba who goes and gets crepes every day at this place, and they've got him his own office space, his own he's Frank Sinatra over here. Anyway, Garrett was like, dude, you know, you could also make those at home. And I was like, yeah, I didn't want to say anything during the break, but they're super easy to make.
2: Do you have flour at home, Bubba?
0: Yeah, I do.
2: You have milk?
0: I have milk. Yes.
1: You have a little sugar?
0: Yeah.
1: Get some butter.
0: Is salt, that all it takes?
1: Salt and some vanilla extract,
2: maybe. And some heat.
0: I have all of those things. So how long do... I mean, I guess it doesn't take long because it's just... you just.
1: How much are those crepes that you get?
0: It's like $12.
1: Well, how many?
0: One, but it's also like a crepe loaded.
2: Stop, one crepe.
1: Stop. No, it's not. The, yes, stop it's, what you're saying right now. You're
0: loaded.
1: Saying you get one crepe
0: That's
1: for $12?
0: What I eat for my breakfast. Yes.
1: I don't care what you eat for your breakfast. I'm talking about the cost of this.
0: It's $12.
1: It's $12 for one? Yes or no?
0: Mm-hmm.
2: Do they at least top it with something cool?
0: Yes, it's loaded. It's like, think of like a loaded omelet, and it's the same thing. It's
1: What's
0: loaded.
1: In it?
0: Like all the stuff, like the little diced tomatoes and the onions and all that kind of stuff that you just put in an omelet. No meat or
1: for
0: anything.
1: $12, Garrett, how many do you think you can make for $12 with said toppings?
2: Probably like 50 crepes.
1: You could make
0: for $12?
1: $12?
2: With the toppings, I don't know.
1: Yeah,
2: but
1: that's still
2: plain
1: not bad.
2: Crepes, 50 of them.
1: Yeah, dude.
2: Get some fruit. Some sweet crepes.
1: Dude,
2: I don't know about the savory.
1: If you listen, you could just get like pie filling. And
0: why
1: just,
0: do I not know
1: there.
0: How to cook? I really, you know,
1: I know you have the internet.
0: They should honestly have places that is basically like, so your house has a kitchen, and you just show up and you're like, all right, look, I was spoiled. I didn't cook when I was married. And then I cooked before, but it was all like ramen noodles and dumb stuff like that. And now I don't eat that stuff anymore, so I have to basically air fry chicken every day.
1: Which is great.
0: Which is good.
1: But you can't do it. You're doing it every day.
0: Yeah.
1: All right. Well, okay. Well,
0: I really need to know. Like you guys say, oh, this kind of pan and that kind of pan. And you're talking about these coatings and things.
1: You already have all that stuff,
0: I do,
1: man.
0: But I don't think I would have to actually put it in the dishwasher because it's all covered in dust.
1: Well, can't wait. Bubba's going to be learning how to cook. He's going to come in and tell us how to do stuff.
0: 50 crepes for $12?
1: Yeah. Or one. You just get one, too.

0: It's Tyler Hubbard, and we're Big D and Bubba, 1-800-667-8686.
1: He's just made in America.
0: So, you know, whenever you're at a when you're at a college and you're walking around the campus and you see these buildings named after people, it's not because they like them. It's not because those people were kind. It's not because those people did amazing things there at the school. Sometimes those people didn't even go to the school. Sometimes they were just big donors. And oftentimes, that's what it is. However, the University of Oklahoma has said, we're naming our Student Athlete Center after Toby Keith, who is all of those things for that school, especially Oklahoma. And Toby have been tied together forever.
2: Mostly a football program. It's kind of surprising to see it was baseball. But.
0: Well, he was also a big basketball guy. Yeah. I mean, remember, Tisdale was like his guy, man.
2: Oh, yeah, Wayman Tisdale.
0: Yeah, they were best friends. So
2: they did a song together, didn't they?
0: Yeah, they did.
2: Or he took
0: Yeah, and it was a song he wrote about losing Wayman as a friend whenever he passed away. And then when you go back and you listen to it as us saying goodbye to Toby, Anyway, Toby's so great. I just, seeing that news made me happy because obviously that means they made some kind of big donation and all that kind of stuff. But on the other side, it reminded me to just go back and listen.
2: Some good old Toby, man.
0: Yeah, listen to some Toby today. If you get a couple seconds, put on a Toby song and just be like, this guy was the stuff.
2: Are they still playing Courtesy of the Red, White, and Blue between the third and fourth quarters?

0: Dude, I don't love Toby Keith. I mean, I could sit here for another 10 minutes playing Toby highlights.
1: We haven't repeated one, right?
0: No.
1: I think we have now. That's good. Wow.

0: Loving Life Again, Ella Langley, with Big D and Bubba. 1-800-667-8686.
1: Good morning. Hey, I was just wondering, since you're losing all that weight and everything, so do we have to get you a new nickname? Because I've never seen a skinny Bubba.
0: I have. I was watching the news one day, and there were some people, and this is going to sound so terrible and stereotypical. It was after the trailer park was hit by a tornado, and they were interviewing a guy, and dude, he looked like a pole. I mean, no curvature on this dude's body whatsoever, and his name was Bubba. You know how they put the caption in there? I was like, oh, whew.
2: But he does have a good point, though, what he's saying. For the most part, yeah, Bubbas are bigger guys, but if only there's not a bigger name next to him. So with having me, Big D, that means he reverts back to skinny Bubba, not the stereotypical fat.
0: One thing. I mean, I've lost weight, but I'm never going to be skinny Bubba. I've never been skinny to begin with. But you wouldn't believe how many times Big D and I will be somewhere and they walk up to him and they call him Bubba.
2: That's right, because what he's saying is right. It's not wrong. Yeah.
0: Well, it's a stereotype. What are you people doing with your stereotypes?
1: Yeah. I've never been able to tell you all apart.
2: Man, most people can't. It's weird. Like, who do you think's talking to you right now?
1: Yeah.
2: Who do you think's talking?
1: All right, well, y'all have a great day.
2: All right, cool.
0: He doesn't
2: want
0: to talk to you.
2: Have a great time. He can't even hear anything.
0: Okay, bye.
2: See you later. Bye.
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13: Mostly sunny skies with gusty winds today and highs in the lower 50s. Tonight, clear, widespread frost. Overnight lows drop down to the lower 30s. Tomorrow, mostly sunny, warming up to the lower 60s. And for Thursday, Friday, and Saturday, we'll see partly sunny skies each day, highs upper 50s to lower 60s.
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1: Good morning.
2: Hi there.
1: My name's Haley. I came across your old conversation about the crepe being $12.
0: Mm-hmm.
1: But here we got to think about these moms like me that go out and we're paying $6-$8 for a Starbucks coffee.
0: Yeah,
1: now,
0: it's
1: can we really get mad at him for buying a crepe for $12?
0: That's right.
1: If we can get a coffee.
0: It's no different. It's no different. The crepe is my pumpkin spice latte.
2: Right.
1: Exactly.
2: All right. Well, you know what? You make a good point.
1: I just felt like I needed to be a friend.
0: I am so glad. Thank you for having my back, Kaylee. You're awesome.
1: Thank you.

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6: Mostly sunny and breezy, afternoon highs in the lower 50s, clear tonight with areas of widespread frost, lows in the lower 30s. Partly sunny tomorrow, lower 60s. On Thursday, sunny, highs near 65.

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1: Hi, this is Neil Day. 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She lost 31 pounds. We both feel terrific.
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0: 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What's going on? Pushing through Tuesday with you. I'm Harrison. And inside of the Odyssey app, too, 1-866-900-WOLF. Your request, got those in Dylan Scott. Getting ready for today's You Pick It Wolf Down Lunch in a bit. 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
7: Hi, this is Neil Day. So my neighbor Sam quit smoking at an Alex Dolan hypnosis, and his wife Sarah lost 25 pounds. So I went. I walked out and never smoked again, and that's after 35 years of smoking. Didn't even believe it at first. Didn't feel like anything really happened, but the desire was completely gone. I went back for a weight loss hypnosis, and I went with my wife Emily, and I lost 33 pounds. Emily, who lost 31 pounds, brought her friend Mary to the weight loss program, and she lost 23. It just completely changed the way that we eat. Thank you, Alex Dolan.
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10: Mostly sunny and breezy, afternoon highs in the lower 50s, clear tonight with areas of widespread frost, lows in the lower 30s. Partly sunny tomorrow, lower 60s on Thursday, sunny, highs near 65.

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0: 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Welcome to the You Pick It Wolftown Lunch. 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Harrison with you and Tucker Wetmore. Here's Brunette right here in Wolf Country.
1: Brunette.

See, there you go. Carry on. Hey, right here with the Valley's Country, 95.3 and 107 on the Wolf. Right now, Stella Lefty, her better half, Vince and Mason, together. And this one is called Something to Lose. 1-866-900-WOLF, your request, and the You Pick It Wolftown Lunch. 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
1: Hi, this is Neil J. So my neighbor Sam quit smoking at an Alex Golan hypnosis, and his wife Sarah lost 25 pounds. 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I went back for a weight loss hypnosis, and I went with my wife Emily, and I lost 33 pounds. 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We feel terrific. Our relationship has never been better.
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It's on the way. And your chance to play, again, 953thewolf.com. 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
7: Mostly sunny and breezy, afternoon highs in the lower 50s. Clear tonight with areas of widespread frost, lows in the lower 30s. Partly sunny tomorrow, lower 60s. On Thursday, sunny, highs near 65.

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Hey, good luck. Here's Jelly Roll on the Wolf.

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a ranch hand in a pinch, man. Hotter than the red on the cattle brand. Cause she's a gold digger with a quick trigger. A cast iron skillet swinging lid flipper. Now he's a double wide on the county line. Sipping on a six pack of Lone Star Light. 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

horseback. Now he's a buckskin, 15 hands, 5-time team rope champion,

It's Grayl and James right here on the Valley's home for New Country and the Legends. Country 95.3 and 107 on the Wolf, saying hi to Scott. Hey, thanks for having us on in West Lab. Got you 953thewolf.com. Working for Tuesday. Harrison with you and Bailey Zimmerman. 1-866-900-WOLF. Here's Where It Ends right here in Wolf Country.

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11: Mostly sunny and breezy, afternoon highs in the lower 50s, clear tonight with areas of widespread frost, lows in the lower 30s. Partly sunny tomorrow, lower 60s on Thursday, sunny, highs near 65.

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AM through Tuesday. What's up? It is The Wolf. I'm Harrison. Hey, with you at 953thewolf.com. Thanks for having us on. Inside of the Odyssey app, 1-866-900-WOLF. And checking in with Scotty McCrary, Hootie and the Blowfish now. It's called Bottle Rock. It's playing right here on The Wolf.

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Meanwhile, Lainey Wilson and John Mayer

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0: That's Corey Kent and Empty Words, a new country on Country 95.3 and 107.1 The Wolf. I'm Harrison. Wrapping up my time is going to do it for me. Back here tomorrow, same time, same place. Enjoy the rest of your Tuesday. Back here, ready for Wednesday. Michelle, ready for you next after 3. Going to take you home with another cash grab keyword, kicking that off at 3. And the 5 most wanted at 529-53thewolf.com. We'll get those requests on. More of New Country and the Legends. Quick break and a check in the forecast with Don. 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
6: Mostly sunny and breezy, afternoon highs in the lower 50s. Clear tonight with areas of widespread frost, lows in the lower 30s. Partly sunny tomorrow, lower 60s. On Thursday, sunny, highs near 65.
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1: 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I see some Luke Combs coming up here in just a few moments. 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

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Congratulations again to Corey Kay in Wolf Country. She's off to the Get to Drinkin' tour to see Zach John King's sold-out show at the Sinclair in Cambridge on Saturday, October 17th, with an overnight stay for her and a guest. 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
5: Hi, this is Neil Day. So my neighbor Sam quit smoking at an Alex Golan hypnosis, and his wife Sarah lost 25 pounds. So I went. I walked out and never smoked again, and that's after 35 years of smoking. Didn't even believe it at first. Didn't feel like anything really happened, but the desire was completely gone. 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Emily, who lost 31 pounds, brought her friend Mary to the weight loss program, and she lost 23. It just completely changed the way that we eat. Thank you, Alex Golan.
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Russell Dickerson, worth your wild country. 95.3 and 107.1 The Wolf. Darius Rucker is part of a newly announced lineup of performers who are going to be part of a very special night to honor a special lady in just about a week and a half. I'll tell you all about it coming up just a bit.

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0: 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It's the latest from Randy Houser that is back in the bottle. So the CMA, Country Music Association, has revealed the performer lineup for the upcoming CMA Presents I Will Always Love You, a celebration of Dolly Parton. It will indeed be a two-hour live tribute that will air on Wednesday, October 21st, coming right up. It'll be on ABC and Disney Plus, so available for streaming if you can't see it or you can't stay up that late. It starts at 9, so, you know, it'll be a two-hour show, and it's going to be in front of a live audience at Belmont University's Fisher Center for the Performing Arts. Ashley McBride, Brad Paisley, Carly Pierce, Carrie Underwood, among the performers. I had mentioned earlier going into Darius Rucker that he would be performing as well. But some of these names, big. Ella Langley. You've got Lainey Wilson, Kelsey Ballerini, Kristen Bell, Kristen Chenoweth, Little Big Town, Lucas Nelson, Reba McEntire, Ricky Skaggs, Vince Gill, Zach Brown. It is going to be an unforgettable night of people who've performed with her through the years, people who have looked up to her as a role model. And it's going to be a really special night with a portion of those proceeds benefiting Dolly Parton's Imagination Library. So, really special night. It's going to take us all a while, I think, to get used to a world without Dolly in it. But when you have nights like this, you can pause and smile and remember just how special a lady she really was. CMA presents I Will Always Love You. It's a celebration of Dolly Parton, airing on Wednesday, October 21st, ABC and Disney Plus. Stick around for Morgan Wallen and Jordan Davis coming up on The Wolf.
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2: Clear and cold tonight with areas of widespread frost and lows in the lower 30s. Partly sunny tomorrow, highs in the lower 60s, sunny on Thursday, high 65, partly sunny on Friday, highs in the upper 50s to near 60.
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Ella Langley, choosing Texas, Country 95.3 and 107.1 The Wolf. I'll have your five most wanted at five. 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See if you can get your song, what it needs to make it into the five most wanted at five. Maybe this song will get in there this afternoon. Vincent Mason, brand new. It's called Dance.

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Country 95.3 and 107.1 The Wolf. Blake Shelton, let him in anyway. Michelle with you on this Tuesday afternoon, getting to a point where, of course, it gets darker a little bit earlier, a little bit more each day. And usually by the time I leave here, it's dark enough where some houses who do decorate

0: decorate for the Halloween season have lit up their homes and they've got their displays out and their, blown up items are blown up and ready for you to enjoy your rides at night. And Reese's is on the hunt for the trick-or-treatiest street in America. That's what they're calling it. Looking for the type of data that will talk about candy, costume purchases, decorations, walkability in certain neighborhoods, community participation. Do you live in a neighborhood where most of the houses on the road get decked out and you get hundreds of kids coming to your neighborhood to do some trick-or-treating? They're going to narrow the field to 150 contenders. They even have Kathy and Jimmy, who of course is from the Hocus Pocus movies. They have Christina Ricci, who is who played Wednesday Addams in the Addams Family movies, and several other creators who are going to choose the winner, which will be announced on October 21st. 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Approaching 5 o'clock, I'm going to have a brand new keyword for you just after 5 in our $100,000 cash grab. You do have until the end of this hour to enter Dust at 95.3thewolf.com. 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
5: Clear and cold tonight with areas of widespread frost and lows in the lower 30s. Partly sunny tomorrow, highs in the lower 60s, sunny on Thursday, high 65, partly sunny on Friday, highs in the upper 50s to near 60.

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0: 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Megan Maroney, Medicine, kicking off our five most wanted at five this afternoon. Counting down the most requested songs of the day chosen by you in Wolf Country, which will continue after this.
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0: 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Luke Combs coming in at number four this afternoon. His latest single is Rethink Some Things. It's your five most wanted at five on The Wolf.

Country 95.3 and 107.1 The Wolf. Thank you to all of you in Wolf Country who get your requests into us in whatever way, shape, or form you do over the course of 24 hours between 1-5 Most Wanted to the other 5 Most Wanted, counting down those most requested songs of the day. Lainey Wilson and John Mayer, Phone Keys, Wallet came in at number 3 before our Atlas, who we just heard in the number 2 spot with Hold My Liquor. Let's get to your number 1 song. It's another collaboration. Lauren Elena and Chase Matthew getting a ton of love these last couple of weeks. Number 1 song today, All My Exes. It's your 5 Most Wanted at 5 on The Wolf.

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6: Hi, this is Neil Day. So my neighbor Sam quit smoking at an Alex Golan hypnosis, and his wife Sarah lost 25 pounds. So I went. I walked out and never smoked again, and that's after 35 years of smoking. Didn't even believe it at first. Didn't feel like anything really happened, but the desire was completely gone. I went back for a weight loss hypnosis, and I went with my wife Emily, and I lost 33 pounds. Emily, who lost 31 pounds, brought her friend Mary to the weight loss program, and she lost 23. It just completely changed the way that we eat. Thank you, Alex Golan.
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Florida Georgia Line, round here. 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The Wolf is coming Sunday. Cats will be back at Gillette Stadium after beating the Bills over the weekend. It's going to be an exciting vibe there, just like it will on those two nights in August next year with Kenny Chesney. Here's Carrie.

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0: Parker McCollum killing me. It's off of his ACM award-winning album of the year, his self-titled album of the year. And I got excited because I saw a headline earlier today that said Co Wetzel and Parker McCollum reunite for December 2026's Naughty or Nice tour. And I thought, oh my gosh, the two are going to go on the road somewhere. They're going to have some kind of holiday-themed tour. And they are indeed going to be touring together, but all of the dates will take place in Texas this December. And they will strip down their usual high-production shows, and they're going to perform acoustic sets of their biggest hits. Now, Parker and Co are actually really good friends when they're not on the road doing their own thing. They've been friends off stage for years, and they actually did something similar to this about 7 years ago, but they found some time to make it happen again, and they have recorded a song together called Love. They've hinted at working at new music together, which would be a really nice treat. We know there's no shortage of great collaborations in country music. Co is on one right now with Ella Langley, so maybe Co and Parker will drop something new our way in the near future. But otherwise, you want to see the two of them together for that tour? Hop on a plane to Texas. Good luck. Luke Combs is on the way. Sam Hunt is coming up. Latest keyword in our $100,000 cash grab. 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
4: Clear and cold tonight with areas of widespread frost and lows in the lower 30s. Partly sunny tomorrow, highs in the lower 60s, sunny on Thursday, high 65, partly sunny on Friday, highs in the upper 50s to near 60.
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Need a laugh, need some fun, need a cool guest that's going to make you chuckle. Big D and Bubba, tune in Monday through Friday, beginning at 5 a.m.

Bon Jovi and Jennifer Nettles teaming up for Who Says You Can't Go Home. 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

Country 95.3 and 107.1, the Wolf, Carrie Underwood. Before he cheats, Carrie, among a long list of big performers who will be singing at CMA Presents I Will Always Love You, a celebration of Dolly Parton, coming up Wednesday, October 21st on ABC. Here's Tyler Hubbard.

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1: 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We feel terrific. 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

0: Country 95.3 and 107.1, The Wolf, Shaboozy, and Cowgirl. His latest single. It's going to wrap things up for me for tonight anyway. I will be back with you tomorrow. We've got another brand new day's worth of keywords that'll be coming your way. Maybe you'll start off next week with $100 extra in hand. Nicole Payne in Wolf Country was week number 3's $100 winner. We announced her as the winner yesterday, and of course, she's also now in the running for that $1,000 grand prize and the chance at that $100,000 jackpot, which you can be too when you enter keywords as you hear them throughout the day. And we do still have some time for you to enter our current keyword, STAR, S-T-A-R, that will expire at 7 p.m. So make sure you get on that at 953thewolf.com. Get your final entry in for the day. Back with you tomorrow. I'm going to line up some Kenny Chesney, and we've got Low Cash coming up next on The Wolf. Have a great night.
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6: Clear and cold tonight with areas of widespread frost and lows in the lower 30s. Partly sunny tomorrow, highs in the lower 60s. Sunny on Thursday, high 65. Partly sunny on Friday, highs in the upper 50s to near 60.
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0: 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Maybe a Carrie Underwood appetizer. And how about a jelly roll for dessert? 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
2: Hi, this is Neil Jay. 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Emily, who lost 31 pounds, brought her friend Mary to the weight loss program, and she lost 23. It just completely changed the way that we eat. Thank you, Alex Golan.
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7: Clear and cold tonight with areas of widespread frost and lows in the lower 30s. Partly sunny tomorrow, highs in the lower 60s. Sunny on Thursday, high 65. Partly sunny on Friday, highs in the upper 50s to near 60.

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